0: days, celebs and cloak and suitors, why, everybody jams.
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0: Gigolos with their painted eyebrows, picking up wealthy frumps. 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
1: Hey, Joe. 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

0: Louder, louder. Now, sisters and brothers, this is Reverend Satchel Mouth Armstrong. Going to speak to you this evening.
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0: No. Then the Creole boy, little Satchel Mouth, Joe Lindsay. Say something from Joe, will you?
2: Now, sisters and brothers, we want to pick up a good collection here tonight. Or Brother Armstrong, come on with it if you're coming. Oh, you dog.
0: And if you ever get it, Brother Lindsay, please don't put it in your pocket, will you? Thank you.
2: Amen.
0: Drop it in there, Brother Jack Randall. Thank you. Now, how to do, Brother Preston? And Brother Randolph? Well, here's the three dice boys. Little George James, Al Washington, and Lester Boone. Why, there's Charlie Alexander here. And Reverend Johnny Lindsay. And these are all. Why, here's two little songwriters here. Little Louis Dunlap and Charles Carpenter. And what do you think about that? They are smoking a Louis Armstrong special cigar. More power to you, boys. Hello, Professor Sherman Cook. How are you, brother? He's looking all prosperous. He's a New Orleans boy, so. Swing out, Brother Washington. Have you anything to say, Brother Mike McKendrick?
3: Well, nothing.
0: Thank you. Just Randolph. What do you say, Randolph?
4: Brother Armstrong, I haven't got my dollar money yet.
0: You better go home. Hello there.
4: I'm trouble.
0: Oh, my goodness. What kind of church is this? I got to get some of this, boys. I got to take one of these courses. Give me some.

0: to God now, brothers and sisters. 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Of course, it could have been better. $2 more would have got my shoes out of pawn. But nevertheless, I'm in love with you. 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
0: Look down. 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

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Suitcase Susie took a transatlantic cruise. She was searching for the one to cure her case of blues. 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From the dykes of Holland to the Nile, she kept hoping that she'd be alive. 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
1: 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It's called Miss Otis Regrets.

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Suitcase Susie took a transatlantic cruise. She was searching for the one to cure her case of blues. I got a case, but I don't know what it is. 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

you. 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

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The prairie sky is wide and high, deep in the heart of Texas. The sage in bloom is like perfume, deep in the heart of Texas. Reminds me of the one I love.

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She wined and dined on Mulligan's stew and never wished for turkey, as she hitched and hiked and grifted too, from Maine to Albuquerque. Alas, she missed the Beaux-Arts ball, and what is twice as sad, she was never at a party where they honored Noah Cad. But social circles spin too fast to see

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0: Yeah, man. 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
1: Pops, we just mugging lightly.
0: But you got me talking all that chopsy language. Listen, you cats all crazy. 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

0: way you acting, honey, I think you're kind of blowing your top. 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Now get a load of what all the chicks and chippies have to say.
1: Dig that.
0: They said that I'm a good man. I really knows my jive. And all the hip chicks said that I'm the best alive. 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
1: You mean freeze.
0: Honey, you get that feeling way down in your knees. 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
1: I'm gonna kill you.
0: Mama, mama, bring back those days to me. 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
1: mama, mama.

Now, ladies and gentlemen, we have a little novelty here for you this evening. We're going to take a little trip through the jungles, you know. And we want y'all to travel with us. Because that tiger's running so fast. Takes about 7 courage to get that baby. So I want y'all to count with me. 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I'm gone. 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I'm getting away from here.